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0: West 182 at 12, Charles Victor Young, 0883.
1: Hotel 7 is a danger zone. Wondering if you get an idea what funeral home they're wanting. He does not have a vehicle to transport.
0: On the shoulder.
1: 12 and 17. We were not able to get the name for sure.

Supporting the ham radio repeater community since 2001, this is the K7EI Repeater Network.

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1: I can be 17.
0: Copy.
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0: Sam 495, go ahead.
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0: 1517.
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0: So far, just described as snuggering mobile.
1: Copy, in route.
0: 1717.

0: Shannon 495, code 4. At the 28th for unit 1.
1: Go ahead.
0: It'll be the FedEx truck, Idaho plate, King Victor 8760. And I have the 28 for unit 2.
1: Go ahead.
0: Washington plate, Charles John Mary 6770. Should come back to a white Subaru.
2: And I'll be out there.
1: Copy, it does. It is valid through Washington, expires 8-2026, negative 29 also.
0: Go ahead.
1: The driver of that vehicle, semi-gauze, through Washington, status is licensed, expires 12-2028, restricted lenses, negative 29.
0: Got it.
3: Control 615, traffic.
1: 615.
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0: 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Last of Huntley.
1: 69 status check.
0: 3, female. No ID.
2: Confirm.
1: 1722.

0: 7.5, 2729, driver unit 1.
1: Brian 5, go ahead.
0: Idaho, driver's license, last name, Lincoln, Adam, Mary, Paul, Edward, first name, Braden, boy, Robert, Adam, David, Edward, Nora, no initial, Sam, favor, 1999, 0708, and I have the driver of unit 2, 2729, when you're ready.
1: Was that Joseph Henry Goss?
0: Yes.
1: I copy. And he was valid through Washington.
0: Copy.
2: Okay.

0: Then Lewiston 469.
1: Lewiston 69.
0: Do you have anybody that could meet me at 10:30 Bridger Lane?
2: Sam 495, your return.
1: Eric.
2: Well, answer Idaho status valid, expired 7/2028. No restrictions, -29.
1: Copy.

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0: 12-8-92, Charles Tom Sam, 5757.
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0: 911.
1: IG call 172, I'll contact them as soon as I'm done here. Hold to.
0: Copy, I'm trying to get that bird send to 1678 related, go ahead.
1: I copy. I'll be giving a courtesy ride up to 6th Ave, 2015 6th Ave, for the individual on the case is closed.

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2: Southbound 385 at 23 Iowa Ocean William Tom 233.
1: Hi, can I get into the chat? Okay, into the chat.

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1: It's not opening.
2: Not at 2481, east on 12 at PK Highway.
0: And the state, once more on that, please.
2: Oregon.
0: Oh, goodness, I gave it.

know, constant order at McKinnon and Oldsmilton. 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Indicates white. And Martina, the 2020 expiration suspended or revoked third Connecticut policy. It is.

0: 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I'm in service.
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2: 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Washington Charles Sam Victor 3034. It'll be James Poplar.
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0: Clarkson 111, I'll be clear as you close it out.
1: 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Kevin, 12-5, 9-5.
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0: You know, stop. Southbound 385 at 23. We're getting 264 Queens, George.
1: With Clarkson Cascadia on the line regarding that welfare check, are you available?
0: 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If you I'm me at her number, I can call her.
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response for a sick person at 409 Morrison Street. Sorry, that's Charlie, response for a sick person at 409 Morrison Street. Time now, 1750. 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
1: 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Time now 1800.

cul-de-sac QRU, are you please respond to 305 Main Street cul-de-sac for a fall? 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I have a 72-year-old female still on the floor advising she is overweight, needing assistance up off the floor. End of page 1801.

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1: 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Thank you, 7, go ahead.
0: Last at Andrews, Adam, Nora, David, Robert, Edward, William, Sam, Bruce, Susan, Sam, Union, Sam, Adam, Nora, R. Rose,
1: 1960-0919. Check in the 542.
2: 542.
1: 7-year return. Good. Andrews, Idaho, expires September 2030. No restrictions, -29.
2: Okay.

0: 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Ruby out 810 South Hillcrest Drive, Cape Verde.
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1: Okay.
0: 7395 at 23. Boy, Robert Seabrook, 812.
1: All right,

There's an NTL call in Canada. Do you take a look? That returns on a maroon 1996 Jeep Grand Cherokee to a guy, Broncho III, at 160 Aspen Lane in Lapway, showing expired to a 2026. Make it a month. T24.

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Yeah, awesome.

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0: Bates, the Vega Inn, Middle and Mary, 1991-0904.
1: No contact at this after 95.
0: She's got a female passenger, a couple of kids in the back. Go ahead.
1: Can you correct again? Send it mail. Bates, 2027. Send it or book to the manager's office.
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0: 1828. Engine 745.
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0: 9 David 83391 George Gray, 16 Chevrolet Silverado with Kenno Guest on Gate 1. 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

0: Off of Bronco is expired through Idaho. It expired 4/2025. He's negative one.
1: Come in, Ralph. Let's see if that's phone breaks.
0: For aggravated assault and assault on Ellie.

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Flight 421, also the registration is not showing insurance.

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2: 1086. 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
1: 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Willis Vianis, citizen dispute, 3428 16th Street, 3428 16th Street.
0: Four seven six.

476 that complains about using her roommate, has been there for a month and a half and is creating problems. Right now she's getting in the complainant space, refusing to disengage with the roommate. It's verbal only at this time. The complainant has a .22 hidden in her closet that's not locked up.

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0: Jeep Grand Cherokee, and time of stop was 1831.
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1: Post 419.
2: 419, go ahead.
1: Taking case number for citizen assist. Location is Kiwanis Park. Complainant said going ready.
0: The plate is Nora 222934.
2: Go ahead.
1: Last of Peltier, Paul Edward Lincoln, Tom Ida, Edward Robert, Christopher Whitney, Metal D. Don, 1985, 0713.
0: Code 5.
2: 49.

0: 2511, can you advise the last name of the code 5 you were just looking for?
1: Yes, there was two for there. One was the last of Knight, and the other was Waldrop.
0: Copy, I've got her on landline. Do you want me to transfer her to you?
1: I just need to find out where she's living. I was informed possibly Kooski, and I just need to know if that's where she's staying or if she's local.

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1: My partner's on landline data.
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0: Responder.
1: Or I can meet her at the address as well, whatever's convenient for her.
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1: 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I'll be in route to play.
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0: 9.5. 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
1: Go ahead.
0: Last name, Wynn, Nora, George, Union, Young, Edward, Nora. First name, Marie, Mary, Adam, Robert, Ida, Edward, initial Henry, date of birth, 1977, 11, 28.

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1: Hi, Dave.

setting us our intermedical problem response for a fall with severe hemorrhage at 50 and 54 Solis Coast Court. Call problem response for a fall with severe hemorrhage at 1554 Swallows Crest Court, 10-9-19.

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0: Thanks for calling Kabuna. This is going to be a Bravo response for Evans, an 81-year-old male, conscious and breathing. Found in the garage, is heavily intoxicated and all.
1: 419. Good. Did you already talk to that guy on his porch? There's nobody with him.
2: Negative. He was talking to another male who ran across the street when I got here. Didn't look like a dispute, but I'm going to check out with this guy anyway.
1: 10-4, I'll try to find the other person.
2: He went to the house on the southeast, it appeared.
1: I'll be clear, negative service.
3: That's right, yes. That's an agency.
4: Also, it wasn't that guy dressed in black, it was someone else that I saw.
1: 10-4.

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1: Hello, Brianna. A cab at 325 First Ave, Unit D, in Los Angeles, 2026, negative 1.
2: Go.
1: 6.
2: Unit 469.

0: 418 code 4 also.
1: Copy, go ahead.
2: Yeah.
0: You're going to assign the call to me. I'm going to try to find Timmy. He went southbound on 17th Street.
1: Copy. Yeah.
0: Wolf. Break 476, I have Tim, 17th Street, 16th Ave.
1: 476, copy, 17th Street, 16th Ave.
3: 476, 469, we don't have a crime, we're just not shot with.
0: Well, if you don't have a crime, I don't have to if you guys don't want to count them about anything.
2: Preston, E74, Alpha response for a fall, 631 Preston Ave, time now 1919.

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3: Lewis and Medic, 73 and Rapid Street.
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1: 1924. Just information, I've transferred a few calls regarding a semi swerving around with a ramp down on 195 past post 42. Transferred that state.
0: Copy that.
1: Northbound.

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1: Okay.
0: What the 24042 Oregon Boise Brazil 5350.
1: Okay, did you see that?
2: Post 419. Yeah, with a traffic collision, corner of Idaho and 18th Street.

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1: Coast 119.
0: It's not going to be a collision. It's a disabled vehicle. I've got 20 when ready.
1: Go ahead.
0: Idaho, Nora, Union 9, 60 Union. Should be on a Black Ford.
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1: 10-4, I'm out with a female RO. I'll take her wrecker. She's got a broken front driver's side tie rod. 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
1: Posting towing en route, ETA 20 to 30 minutes.
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1: 419.
2: Okay. 10-4. 10-3.

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1: 5-3.
0: West 240-42, Charles, Mary, Edward, 940.
1: Okay, what is that?
2: Thanks.

426. This is County Jail. They didn't know NCCSO is not answering.

5, Nashville County does not have room for the mail. Thank you.

0: final, you just see some coffin of black pulled to the right shoulder. The driver's starting to drive off the roadway. See on the 70 now, check for the details on their weapons.
1: Channel clear.
0: Excellent, thank you, buddy.

0: Lieutenant Patrols, the subject is disconnected from the comm. It's continuing westbound. Only information known is first if has mentioned possibly hanging himself or something else.
1: Okay. Okay. 702-527-93476, citizen dispute. Reopened 3428 16th Street also.
2: Good.
1: Complain and advise their roommate still has not left. They are currently involved in a verbal altercation. Verbal only. Also, complainant is being recorded by their roommate.
2: Sorry, Gabby. That would be 17 from the bottom of Burning Canyon.

0: 12 27, 49.
1: Go ahead.
0: You can disregard this call. I'll take care of it.
1: I copy. Appreciate it.

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1: Charlie 100 main.

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0: respond for abnormal behavior male said that he was refusing an ambulance, but they were requesting him.
1: Medic 81 copies. Also, we'll need fire tones for additional standby.
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2: 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I also checked all the RAMs for 113 to 96, that's UTL. So.
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0: Medic 71-72, Bravo response for a fall, 1014 Burrell Avenue, Medic 71-72, Bravo response for a fall, 1014 Burrell Ave, 2018.
1: I'll be clear.

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1: 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I have an address available.
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0: 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I'll be heading that way.
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0: 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Medic 73, Alpha response for a fall, 2975 Juniper Drive. Time now, 2029.
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2: 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Confirming the digit before the final character is a 7.
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5: 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It's a Toyota pickup.
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5: 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I think it's been painted a few times.

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0: Last of Carson, Adam Robert, Sam Ocean Nora, first of Curtis, Charles Robert, Tom Ida Sam, middle V Vic, 1984-0409, male. I'll have his OLM.
1: 6 minutes.

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0: 111, copy not.
1: Clarkson, we can drive.
0: Last unit, go again.
1: It will be in Randall.
0: 21-13.

St. General Law 100 US 12 eastbound. The vehicle parked in the roadway. Flight 4 Focus Sedan RPS, if the driver was okay, and he said he was. It was an older male between 70 and 60 years of age. Vehicle has no lights on.

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0: 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He backed his vehicle into the car's rails, pouring his words, and now he's trying to drive away, heading eastbound to hit the guardrail again.
1: Clark, 215, now the vehicle, field with me, on the line.
2: 2117.
3: Clark, you want to wait him out?
4: Copy. 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I'll be approximately mile marker 47.
0: Copy, I'm on the line with them now. Did you want us to try 46?

0: Go ahead. Necklace 82 is his personal vehicle. Hi, Roger. Hi, what do you do?
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0: Charlie Clarkston.
1: 462, he's in a human service and head over. The vehicle is currently stopped. RP is remaining on the scene and it's off to the FS24.
2: Go ahead.
0: Pacific Delta Taylor is clear once invalid. The red hood attached.
2: Copy, thank you. I will mark a run attached. Give me 1 second.
0: Copy.
2: Next one to run on that dash is going to be Gold. Philip Thompson, 314-96, male.
0: Okay, 122.

0: Go ahead.
1: I was able to get the details on this call, and you're broken on the radio with the mile marker. All I saw was the Kenya area.
0: 100. Ford Focus sedan. So we did get a plate on the vehicle showing suspended for no insurance out of Heights.

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0: First of Philip is clear once. I was pulled through Washington. ID only.
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1: 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Adam Nora, first of Cassandra, Charles Adam, Sam Sam, Adam Nora, David Robert Adam, little C, Don, Denver, 1984, 0216, female.

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0: Security clear on suspended second through Washington.
1: 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Yeah, 1L, first team. On the 13th.

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0: 211-205. I think mom just got home.
1: Copy.
0: She's actually upstairs.
1: Copy. I'm not sure who just pulled in.
0: All right, it is her.

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1: 115, I copy in custody. It's 140, break 211, Clarkston.

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There is an additional 10-13 out of Whitman County working on confirming now. 2140.

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0: 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Copy. Confirm your warning red. Also.
1: Oh,
0: you're around the county. Second mileage, 180.04.8.
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0: requesting if we can go and speak with Mr. Hudson about her son leaving the residence at noon today. She's not wanting to give information to the county.
1: All right, copy.

0: Affirm, he left around noon. And he called for the county around 21.
1: Hi, copy. You do. 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

Can you look and see if her son, Walker, has any vehicle registered from?

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0: does have a Ford Ranger, silver in color. My Kilum, the plate will be Robert 000768. Also.
1: Go ahead.
0: Lewis County advised that Lucille had called back, found highly intoxicated at this time. She's now stating she believes he's in the house with her, but she's not able to see him and wants to see his face.
1: Wants to see Lewis County, Steve, or her son?
0: Her son. She's stating he's in the house, but not able to see him physically.
1: Alright, copy. You want to see it? Well, give me a little bit. Might have 25, 21 for heaven's sake.
0: My partner is on the landline. I think he's 24.5, just to get the system.
1: Copy. Thank you.
0: 21.
1: Ford Ranger that Walker owns, or that's registered in. He's got a call sign for me.
0: I'll look at that.
1: Copy. Thank you.
0: Bye.

0: 243 information.
1: Go ahead.
0: Got this up there, code response. He's in the house, he's still some stuff past, and if they're both intoxicated, it's not going to be good.
1: You're going code.
0: Up him.
1: Up him.

0: 30.
1: Okay. 2421 to look and see to confirm your subcast or we're still out.
0: I found the call that came in back in April of last. There is a trespass order that's 2431. Did sign a trespass for 12 months.
1: I got it. Thank you.
0: Welcome to 2230.

0: go ahead.
1: For 24. Sounds great. 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
0: Yeah, copy. Sounds great.
1: Thank you, Dick.

0: 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What's that case number?
1: Your case number is 34553455.

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0: 1600 block, 16th Ave, Idaho plate. 1 Lincoln, Ida, 220 Union, on a red forward car.
1: 2210.
2: Answer the phone for tribal officer. Also.
3: Go ahead.
2: She advised that Lucia had called 911 again. She's saying that she's wanting to see her son. As far as we're aware, her son is not at the residence. Also.
3: Go ahead.
2: She is now stating to Lewis County that she is dying. She does not want Ellie to call her son. They are now sending a deputy to the field to answer the phone.

0: 201-527, code 4, 1027-29, holding Idaho.
1: Go ahead.
0: Last of right, William Robert Ida, George Henry Tom. First phonetically, Tom Edward Mary, Edward Sam, George Edward Nora, B as in boy, 2005-02-03.
1: Copy, is that a male or female?
0: Male.
1: Copy, check my advice.

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0: Right through Idaho status is valid. Expires 2-3 of 2030. No restrictions in negative 29.
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0: requesting an emergency transfer from St. Joe's ER to Brookdale. Medic 72, emergent transfer, St. Joe's ER to Brookdale. Medic 72, non-emergent transfer, St. Joe's ER to Brookdale. Time now 2218.
1: Lewis, medic 72 en route.
0: Medic 72 en route, 2218.

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She advised she does sound highly intoxicated and was not getting anywhere with her. Just information. Copy. Not sure. Thank you.

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2: 496, go ahead.
1: Report on 911 of a male subject screaming. He's on Main Street, screaming at the next person he sees. He's going to kill. Described as a white male, wearing a white shirt and overalls. Still gathering.
3: 476.
0: All right.
1: 476.
3: You can show me 23. It's Timmy X. I'm watching them right now.

0: 496.
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1: He was in front of the courthouse. I think he's probably back behind the haircut place now.
0: Copy.

0: 4934 code 4 now with Timmy. We're in Portland, Idaho right now.
1: Copy. All 3 is negative 29.

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1: Okay.
0: I'll be in the H2A's vehicle and route in 6.
1: Attention to freeway.
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1: Attention to freeway.

0: step, Pleasant. Do you have traffic for me?
1: Affirm, there's a traffic spend southbound, North Main and East Wall Street, dark Toyota SUV.
0: Go ahead, the detail.
1: Swerving over both lanes, varying speed under 50 and speeding. Drove all the way up the curb of the bridge coming into town and is now continuing southbound on 195.
0: Bye, 02. And go ahead, left state now.
1: Copy.
2: To Whitcomb, I'm up north at milepost 60, I'm out of position.
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0: 5-32. I'm 10A. Also, can you go the vehicle description again for me?
1: This is a black 2019 Toyota RAV4. Vehicle is attached. It's current to a June Stewart out of Lapway.
0: I received. Is the RP still behind it?
1: Negative. 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

0: 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I'm just now leaving South City Limits.
1: Copy, break. County units, do you also copy the traffic? That's

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0: 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I was unable to overtake.
1: Copy. Pullman's aware. They're keeping an eye out.
0: I receive. Go ahead and close my part out.
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1: Traffic again.
0: Pullman wants to know if you ever got sight of the vehicle.
1: That is negative.
0: Copy.

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Delta response for a hemorrhage, Best Western 1395 Bridge Street.

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1: 211.
0: Medic 81, I copy. 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Medic 81, this is going to be a Delta response. 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

0: 9430. Lucille has a black 2017 Acura MDX registered to her. The plate will be Boy Victor Henry Adam Robert Tom.
1: Clarkson 115. 115. Will you attach last of Robeson, first of seven, also?

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1: Go ahead.
0: Master Bashaw, Boy Adam, Sam, Henry, Adam Williams, Person Nicholas, Common, Little B Boy, 1994, 0116, correction, 0117.

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0: 111. 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
1: You guys have a hit and run.
0: Well, he's claiming that he did get hit, but there are no signs that that have happened.
1: Copy. I just got flagged down by a dude in the 95 trailer park. Sizing. The suspect vehicle just pulled in next to his trailer.
0: Copy. What was the vehicle?
1: I believe you said Gray Beamer.
0: Copy. Thank you.
2: Right back at 313-529, no longer red.
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0: Clarkson to 11 Idaho, please. 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Correct. Boy 4, Sam Edmonds, 328.
1: Lieutenant.
0: 11, I'll be out with that vehicle. 1395, 2-4.
1: Trailer 6, 1395.

0: Charleston, 182, just the way pickup was brake checking near collision, see if it's low based.
1: 1200.
0: 10 11.

0: Carolina.
1: The traffic hazard from a little bit ago is actually going to be the 1300 block of bridge. Change the address, also.
2: Also.
1: Good.
2: And for city 2, take a case on the traffic hazard.
1: Negative. Disregard.

0: Marshall 111, city units be clear. 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
1: 26.
0: Clarkson 115, I call 215, I'll be in route.

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1: Burning 115, are you clear for traffic?
0: Affirm.
1: This is Rachel, your RP dispatching officer, safety flag for threatening to kill officers.
0: I copy, thank you.
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2: 12-9.
1: Can we check with CECOM, a whole bunch of county and Pasco units heading westbound on 182, see if we need to stand by on the system?
2: 12-9, 12-9.

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1: What is that?
0: 670-528.
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0: 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We'll be in route in approximately 20 minutes.

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1: 496, go ahead.
0: 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We're still gathering further details.
1: Copy. 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
1: 615.
0: It's on US 12. I believe it's going to be Boy Queen William 7443. It's going to be a black Mazda.
1: Is that brand?

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1: 50. Tacoma, 28 Joseph and Diane Tanner out of Clarkston, expiring 1 at 2027, negative 1.
3: 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Victor 766 DNN.
1: That returns on a dark blue 2001 Jeep Grand Cherokee to a Samuel Jordan at 2332 3rd Ave North in Lewiston, expiring 4 2027. Negative 1.
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0: a blue 1995 Chevy S truck to a Leslie Pier at 445 Looking West Court in Lapway, expiring expired 3 of 2026. It is also showing suspended for no insurance. Make it once.
1: Alright, copy. 2425. Keep an eye on that one.
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0: turns on a red 2003 Ford F-150 to a Joshua McLaughlin at 420 16th Street in Lewiston, expiring 12/27. Negative one.
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1: Copy, do you want a case?
0: Flash 211, one out of New York, last of Clevenger, Charles, Lincoln, Edward, Victor, Edward, Nora, George, Edward, Robert, first Brandon, Boy, Robert, Adam, Nora, David, Edward, Nora, middle D, David, DOB 08122004.

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0: Last the yell. Edwards, Lincoln, Lincoln, first Jonathan, John, O'Shnora, Adam, Tom, Henry, O'Shnora, Lucky, Edwards, COV 0803-1995.
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0: course, one way to see my drove it. Copy, you're out with 211 to Jeff. Further.
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0: I copied 108 is out with 211, break. 108, did you have further?

0: 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Silver is clear, first of Johnson is suspended.
1: 11, I copy.
0: 11, Clarkson, they are attached.
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0: Emergency transfer from Gritman to St. Joe's, I copy.
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1: A relay of an intoxicated person, 1004 3rd Street. Can we also? A female at this location, Sundown Motel, yelling at occupants, trying to find her son. Female is going to be Lucille Hutchins also. They're advising that the female is refusing to listen to deputies and she's refusing to stop yelling at the occupants. She is highly intoxicated. They're requesting a tribal response.
2: Satellite flight transfer to Lucille Airport. Okay.
1: Also?
0: Contact the Aurora County Jail, so take it. Intoxicated female.
2: Hospital to Lewis and Airport. Park City now, it's out for a life.

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0: Clarkson 115, I see call 12.

momento. Willis County just called back. They advising they received another call from one of the tenants at the motel. Lucille has walked off towards the Quantigers area, possibly towards home also. They're advising their deputy still en route to speak with the residents as they are wanting contact.

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Confirming you'd still like me to see if they're willing to transport.

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215 Park Sand, TKG has a 30 to 35 minute ETA. 344.

0: so it will cover DUI, First Street, and the West 16th Avenue also.
1: Oh, good.
0: I complained and stated that Brandon Clevenger is intoxicated and driving a dark blue four-door car. Also, the complainant stated something about subjects fighting and he left. We're still trying to gather. The complainant is uncooperative with questioning.
1: Copy. Was there a direction that they know they headed?
0: Believe that he's currently back at the address for Street and West 16th Avenue. He's possibly in a verbal altercation with the complainant at this time.
1: Copy.

0: 56515. But the male is out of the vehicle. He is described as wearing a dark hoodie and jeans. She can no longer see him.
1: Copy.

0: 6/5/15 complainant advised that they were involved in a physical altercation earlier when they were both at a bar. Also, the complainant is currently sitting next to a yellow fire hydrant.
1: 4/9/6, copy. I'm just pulling up to the area. I believe I'll be able to call.
0: 352.

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Also, I just spoke with Lewis County. What's the same update? Spoke with Lewis County with the same update. Female is now at the pit stop inside, smoking and refusing to leave. Deputy almost in the area.

2421. Information, Lewis County is on scene at the Kamiah Inn, 216 3rd Street with the female.

0: 2421.
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0: 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What's that?

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1: Thank you, give me a rush.
0: 11 and 9 534. 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
1: .30 had requested a pop-up call for this subject. Can I cancel that? .540.

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1: That's already picked up.
0: You're awesome, thank you.
1: 5-4.

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1: Yes, 7.
0: 385 at 29, Charles King, 0, 2199.
1: Okay. 49.

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0: The expiration suspended, revoked, third degree, ignition, interlock device, financial responsibility.
1: Yes.
0: And in 7554.
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2: 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Boy Henry Zebra 0388.
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0: Westbound 240, 30. 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
0: 11-99-616.

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1: 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Injury collision left 180 mile post 9, white Honda passenger car, black Cadillac passenger car, right shoulder.
0: 624 route from mile post 8.
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0: Okay. I'll be out disabled. 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
1: 501, go ahead.
0: Report of two people sleeping on the sidewalk in front of the clinic. Complainant would like them to move along. Does not want to trespass.
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0: First one will be last of Olson. Ocean Lincoln Sam, Edward Nora, first of Donald. Ocean Lincoln Sam, Edward Nora, first of Donald. Middle E, Eugene, he's a junior, 1974-08-21, another 29 through Idaho. Last of Sola, Sam Ocean Lincoln Adam, first of Aaron. Adam, Robert Ocean Nora, B. Paul, 1981-03-01.
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0: 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Also, Olson is 1060, David.
1: Copy, also.
0: Go ahead.
1: 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Advise, also.

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0: give me a middle. Date of birth is 2004-05-27. And I do have a Morgan driver's license number, if needed. Charles 178085. Good.
1: Evan, non-injury collision, vehicle versus deer, speedy, just east of the Southway Bridge on the east side. Vehicle is pulled off the roadway. Deer is gravely injured. Described as a smaller sedan.
0: Copy, I can meet around the 3rd Ave North. Well, 20, I'm here. Where are they supposed to be at now?
1: Described it as in the eastbound lane, just off of the bridge.

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2: 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It's clearly visible. 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
0: Do you have a location for the call?
1: Yeah, behind Rosars on Mill.

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1: did you copy?
0: 9, copy, I'm clear.
2: Count on. 1199 is going to stamp for the mom to get there to take possession of her car. I'll be en route. Bend County, 30 mileage 0.
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0: Well, it's 24 Riverdale, Charles Tom Henry, 2844.
1: Sorry, sorry, 752.
2: Be reporting that his nephew was being loud and banging things around inside her RV. 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

0: Ford Monster, go ahead. Copy the plate of Charles 0591 to Charles, Washington. Alpha Field 26 on a white 2006 Chevy Colorado pickup. 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
1: 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Pammy High School. 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
1: On flying Greenville, the milepost 334, US 95 southbound, with 02 John Frank Frank Edward, Idaho.
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2: Spangled Lashes, Lincoln Young, Ocean North M. First of Martha, common spelling, initial. And then, paper is 1974-103.
1: And then, 803. Lions, 2028 expiration.

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0: I'll be out of auto license.
1: 806. 2539. I have a phone contact reference of theft of a kayak off of Paul Glen Road. Are you able to see the call on the screen?
2: Yeah, I can give him a call.

0: 6. How far can I myself?
1: 604.
0: East 182 and 11, California, 7 Young John, Paul 5, 5-3.
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0: Sorry, 1028, Idaho.
1: Go ahead.
0: That'll be King David William X-ray, 9 Union.
1: I copy.
0: 488 also.
1: Go ahead.
0: If you could verify if that is registered to a Todd in Idaho or Charlotte.
1: Affirmative. It has a Todd in Idaho or Charlotte in Idaho on a blue 2005 BMW X3.
0: Copy.

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0: Good.
1: They're needing a welfare check, 315 West Elwood Street in Peck, also. David Shergerty, elderly male, water bill has been paid regularly, and now the most recent checks have bounced, and nobody has come in to pay them. They have attempted contact with him, 3.5 months behind now, also.
0: Go ahead.
1: It shows officer safety, gun and knife on person, and camera on residence.
2: Cruiser 8.
3: I'm not sure if it's walking. There's a disabled on the inside behind me. I'll have to go to SM to get to it. It'll be turning.
2: Cruiser 8, 27.
1: They're requesting a welfare check for the abnormality of the behavior.
2: And 828.
0: You can go ahead and close with that call out with a report to me also.
1: Go ahead.
0: I can head up and take care of that welfare check.
1: Yeah.
0: 39, I'd hold off. I'm guessing he's probably somewhere else at this point. We'll, let me do a little research. I'll let you know. Copy. 25-39, I'll be clear.
1: 29.

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1: Go ahead.
0: I'm on scene. It's a abandoned collision. Nobody's here. Fire can disregard.
1: Copy. Thank you.
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1: There's a little static. Can you confirm spelling just the last name?
0: Abram, Mistro, Mary, Ida, Sam, Tom, Robert, Ida, Edward, Lincoln.

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April 3.

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0: medic, East 182 mile 2, dark colored pickup with trailer, hauling a porta potty. 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
1: 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And is there anything outside of just suspended?
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0: Anna is suspicious. Traffic has a 3335 8th Street E. Edwards. Continuing, a female is walking up and down the street digging through trash. Her pants are on backwards and keep falling down. Described as an older Hispanic female carrying Rosar's bag and a Gain laundry detergent. Also.
1: From Lansing Preston.
0: 488, I copy. She is walking into the middle of Brighton Canyon, correction, of Brighton Avenue.
1: Copy.
0: 488, she is currently at Richards Community Church on Brighton.
1: Copy.

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1: Copy.
2: Good.
1: Call on 205588 Gifford Rubens Road in Cul-de-sac, also.
2: Good.
1: So residences near the church, the vehicle is abandoned on the property for approximately 1.5 years. The owner is incarcerated and they would like the vehicle removed.
2: Alright, copy. I'll be on a D&D for a minute, then I'll head to that.
1: 58.
2: 39, do we know who the owner is?
3: 4 on Greenville traffic.
4: He was not able to give me a name, vehicle, license plate number, but it is parked near the bar.
2: Copy.
4: David.

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0: 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Also, I'll be out at the...
1: And I'm out with 488.
2: I copy. Is it Meisner?
3: Okay.
4: Okay.
2: She's negative 29% at Idaho.

0: 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You can show me out at LPD.
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0: I'm not seeing insurance, but 205.

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1: Go ahead.
0: My subject got fired for suspended in a, what type of car?

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1: So far?
0: West 82 at 101. David 4276 1 airport.
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0: He's 12. And 3 girls do 6. 3 girls do 6. George.
1: 76 and 18?

0: 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I'm clear here. Close it out.
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0: 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I'll get your plate here in a minute.
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1: 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Okay.

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0: Myself and 228 will be in service until 1800, no status, please.
1: Coming 211 and 228, 937.
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0: Alpha 6, that's the status. Sorry, can I close out the citizen assist?
1: Problem.
0: 943.
1: Clarice to 102. Ed. You can close this out, I'm clear.
2: North 395 to 28, Idaho. 2 Charles U. None. That's not a question. Union John 46 Paul.
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0: North 397, People's Bridge, reporting party advised lost wallet from their vehicle. Went back to retrieve wallet, saw a vehicle pulled over, subject picking up wallet. Reporting party will go back with vehicle information.
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0: Can you reach out to Franklin County, and they have something involving a cattle hauler south of 5 from Altopia, if you can figure out what that is?

0: 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Clearwater and Lauren, Adam William, David, 6336.
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1: 6-4.
0: East 82 at 99. Again, 657. Green, calling you.
1: 604-952. Kennewick 313. Stay calm, guys. It's possibly a civil incident. Party is reporting that Patrick stole a green Freightliner with a metal hauler. Truck was last seen southbound on State Route 395 around 40 hours. Green Party is not the registered owner. Was missing it. A person, the vehicle is possibly the registered owner. Franklin County is out with a reporting party.
0: Thank you.
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0: 55.

0: Clark, 17 will be clear. Close it out for now.
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I'm going to be providing courtesy transport to from the juvenile back to the residence at 821 29th Street.

0: And code 4 at this time, 2729 on the earth.
1: I copy. Code 4 at this time. Go ahead with your 27.
0: Last of Adam. Adam, David, Adam, Mary, Sam. First, Jason. John, Adam, Sam, Ocean, Nora. Middle, L. Lincoln. 1990-05-11. Also, 29 passenger.
2: On to 195. I'll let you know when we're stopped, please.
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0: Idaho ID Kern, last of Williams, William, Ida, Lincoln, Lincoln, Ida, Adam, Mary, Sam, per Sean, Sam, Henry, Adam, William, Nora, middle M, Marshall, 1976-03-23.
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4: Go ahead. Just advising, I'm still 17 to 497.
1: Copy. Sounds good, friend.
2: Do I clear?
1: And 7-7-4.

0: You left positively. Copy also.
1: Good.
0: Are you clear to copy?
1: Yes.
0: Adams is cautioned for officer safety, weapons in vehicle. Also, he's flagged active for paperwork in Spillman. Believe the county has it. Also, your returns.
1: Good.
0: Adams suspended Idaho, expires 5/11/2027. No restrictions made at 29-10-60C, Tom. Also, the subject last of Williams is -29 in Valid, Idaho.
1: Copy. Can you add me the dates and reasons also?
0: I can. Go ahead.
1: I have two more passengers to run 29.
0: Go ahead.
1: Last of Jones. John, Ocean, Nora, Edward, Sam. First, Amanda. Adam, Mary, Adam, Nora, David, Adam. Middle, J. John. 1988-06-22. Also.
0: Go ahead.
1: Last of Stevens. Sam, Tom, Edward, Victor, Edward, Nora, Sam. First, Sean. Sam, Edward, Adam, Nora. Middle, T. Tom. 1988-08-14.
0: Check in advice.

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0: 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She arrived on our scene.
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99, Rescue, Lost Wallet, North 337, Cable Bridge, reporting for call back, F5. Vehicle description is a passenger car, and no description on the subject that picked up the wallet. It is requesting a phone call. This is Spanish speaking.

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Anyone?

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0: 6.
1: Where's the Frank Robert Idaho said we Edward Young. First of Travis Mildred, 1978-082.
0: 76-35.
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0: Agent 10-26.

0: 76. Production order, East 12, 7th Street.
1: East 12, present.
0: Frisbee, is the information?
1: Good.
0: Frisbee, Travis, G1978082, white male, 61210, blonde, blue. Felon, burglary, first degree, assault, second degree, substantial bodily harm.
2: In Genesee, Idaho, expiring 07-2026. No restrictions, negative one.
1: Got it.
2: 1028.

0: 2239, where are you at? I just turned off the eastbound. I think I lost in traffic here at 3rd Ave North, headed southbound across the bridge. A white Nissan Maxima, looks like I had Washington plate. Copy, I'll turn around and keep an eye out for it.
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1: Sienna, it's water main break, middle of the road, 928 15th Avenue. Or somebody to complain, advising that water is shooting up out of the middle of the road. We are going to contact the water department. Might need to shut the road down.
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0: Do you know if Odell's a male? Looks like a female driver.
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0: 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I can meet around 29 also. Is it a specific person or just the company?
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0: Copy. Also reading further than just one on tribal officer then?
1: That's who they requested, as they usually do, but we do need to have county respond due to the owners of the business not being enrolled.
0: Copy.
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0: Can you have 261 get a hold of me, please?
2: Go ahead.
3: I'm going to be 17 to Airport Park with a bunch of students for school functions.
2: Ten forty.

0: Jackson dispute, suspicious Elenco 2001 17th Street, and it, this would be a citizen assist.
1: 470.
0: 470, the complaint is advising that a customer is requesting assistance to walk him out to his vehicle, out to the Tesla charging station, because he felt unsafe also.
1: Yes.
0: Wearing a tan blazer, dark slacks, black male with dreads, and older. He was sitting at the customer service desk. Been in the store for over an hour, didn't buy anything. He's now back in the store, running up the center aisle towards the back of the store.
1: Okay.
2: 488 on 17 as well, set to Preston.
0: 1042.
3: 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What was the deal?
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0: 240 mile post 38, 1043.
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0: Lightning.
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2: We'll actually go 2729 through Texas. 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Adam David, Adam Mary, first Spencer, Sam Paul, Edward, Laura, four, Charles, Edward, Robert, middle A Adam, 1980-0104.
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0: Your return. Adam, negative 29. Eligible through Texas. 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
1: I'm going to be 311 southbound. Looks like Boy Boy 3960 white GMC Denali.

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0: 25-22, I'm code 4, driving status, holding Idaho. This is a double last name, it's all going to be by spelling. It's Ocean, Robert Ocean, Zebra Charles Ocean, space, Robert Union Boy, Adam Lincoln Charles, Adam Victor Adam. First of Augustine, it's Adam George Union, Sam Tom Ida Nora. Date of birth is 1970-08-21, male.
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1: 11-16. 11-16. We're 204, we're on the phone with her daughter.
2: Okay. 317 Southwater, the occupant advising their home also.
1: Hello.
2: The subject at that location is using a relay service due to death, just FYI. But they advise they are home if you want to send back.
1: 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I'll be returning to that location.

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0: This is Sam. 313, you didn't come across clearly. What was the call?
1: We have a public nuisance at the Confluence Landing.
0: Go ahead with it.
1: Kim Planet saw a male exposing himself in the building about 5 ago. Gray hoodie and gray sweatpants, appeared in his mid-20s, was by himself.

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0: 3539, 1 Adam George North, 12 Victor, returns on a blue 2000 Dodge Ram, expiring 10-2027 to Tyler Marshall, negative 1.
1: Copy, you said a blue Dodge Ram?
0: That's a firm.
1: Alright, copy, I'm looking at a green van. I'll be traffic with it. 21st and Idaho.
2: 39, it is showing it's a Ram wagon. That might be a van. It is showing blue. That part is accurate.
1: Alright, copy. Also, be stopping.
2: Still done with your location?
1: I think it's going to be 21st in Idaho. We're still at the light at Main and 21st.
2: Copy.
3: X-743, stop me. 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East 82 at 100 with a white bobtail. I'll get you a plate. Minute.
0: .39, go ahead.
1: They made the decision to stop right in the middle of 21st Street, just above 7th Ave.

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0: second. 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
1: All right, guys. There's a white male, approximately 4 feet tall. Two 9 9 7 27.

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0: Understand. The 1129?
1: Crown.
0: 2129.

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1: 539, go ahead.
0: West phonetically, Sam, Paul, Adam, Robert, Adam, Charles, Ida, Ocean, first of Renee, Robert, Edward, Nora, Adam, Edward, middle M for Mary, date of birth, 1969-05-09.
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0: 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Corrective lenses, negative once.
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0: 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There's a dead cat in the lane. We're advising SACOM for IP.
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3: Morning, a dead cat in the lane, Muscle 7 on Skyway 8. We've relayed the information to State Comm for IC to remove.
1: Erratic, 395 passing the MESA exit, F3, great Kia passenger car, lane.
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0: 95-23. We're now transitioning down onto East 12. I'll get you the stop in a second.
1: Morgan.
0: Henry Queen 00643. Right at the end of the ramp to eastbound 12, 291.
2: Exit 1-3, 4-6.

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0: No.
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0: 1048.

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1: Hello, 3, 313.
0: 313,

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1: David 21, go ahead.
0: The courthouse and rest of the jail on a detail.
1: 51.
2: Wolford.
0: I'll be out in the escort. Call 4 will be leading it. Go ahead, start a case for escort. Sign full 4 to it. Close it up. Computer port.
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0: 13, you can hook up with Franklin County on the stop, Trinity 5 at the Vineyard.
1: Also?
2: Go ahead.
1: Correction, Mullally Road also? Vehicle is spinning roadies in roadway, tearing up the road also?
2: Go ahead.
1: Suspect vehicle is Zero Mary George Paul Edward Edward Lincoln, also?
2: Go ahead.
1: Zero 30 Clearwater Drive.
2: Copy all of you around 313.
1: 2539 Alpha.
2: Go ahead.
1: The suspect's address is actually 20304 Clearwater Drive. 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The complainant is requesting a landline contact to speak about what can be done. Also?
2: Fine.
1: Plate valve returns on an orange 2003 Nissan 350Z to a Nico Kratic at that Clearwater Drive address.
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1: 39.
0: Eastbound, 82 at Mountless 107. Idaho, 2 Charles Victor, Paul 5, 8 Paul.
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0: Clerk to 110. You get a fire alarm at Clarkson Heights. Believe you can have fire disregard if the pole station is activated. There's no emergency.
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0: doesn't want any contact, but on May 15th, someone took 14.3 gallons of gas out of the RP's white truck, and the valve stem on the RP's blue truck was cut, causing a flat tire.
1: 12-6, copy.
0: 12-0-3.

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0: 1205.

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0: Rodriguez, Mary Adam David, Edward Robert Adam, Robert Ocean David, Robert Adam George, Union Edward Z, First of Frohland, Frank Robert, Ocean Young, Ken Adam Nora, 1969-0110, Idaho Ocean, Union X-Ray 203-242 John.
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5: Unit 1 will be through Idaho, NORA 222-964 also. Unit 2 will be a Bluebird Wildlife, Idaho 02078.
3: Will be en route to relocation when clears his call.
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3: 12-6.
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5: The complainant is complaining about a possible back or neck injury. 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
0: Every unit 1 left of Smith, Sam, Mary, Ida, Tom, Henry, and first, phonetically, Edward, Lincoln, Ida, Charles, Adam, two middles, J. Jessica, and R. Robert, 1989, 1208, also.
1: Go ahead.
0: Complaint is going to be driver unit 2.
1: Copy, chicken advice, also.
0: Go ahead.
1: Both units are clear and correct.

0: 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Unit 2 driver is requesting next non-preference tow also.
1: Source 3528, voice in.
0: All four tires are up. It looks like the front driver wheel well is slightly obstructing the turning capability of the front wheel.

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1: Clear, C-Miles driver and Trump Police out of service.

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1: Good.
0: Smith through Idaho is shown suspended. Restriction was just negative 29 also.
1: Good.
0: SPNS with Idaho is valid. Expires 3 of 2029. Restriction lens is negative 29.
1: Copy. If you could send dates and reasons.
2: Affirm, 39's coming.
3: Copy that. I'll be en route back to the courthouse.
2: Copy.
4: As the complaint is still following.
0: The complaint was following until they pulled into the Idaho Department of Labor.
4: Copy.
0: Go ahead.
3: I'll be clear of the jail and route back to the
0: 12:26.

0: 39 out of the courthouse.
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0: 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You can close it up.
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1: Coming. Cami is wanting to trespass Lucy Hutchins from their location. She was there causing troubles earlier this morning also. 421 took her into custody. I believe she's housed in Clearwater unless she's been released.

0: copy. If you're okay with that, I'm going to keep you on it for your times. 12:30.
1: David 20, we're up in Court Street.
2: Sam, 313.
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2: Vehicle's on ice pipe, well, you run at 27.
3: Do you just want me to run the RO?
2: Yeah, it'll be Lassa Suarez, Sam Union Adam, Robert Edward Zebra, first of Ricardo, middle J. John, 1978-0920 male.

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1: Go ahead. 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
1: Go ahead.
2: Showing as a respondent in multiple orders.
1: 10-4. I'll see if someone comes out with him when he clears.
2: 10-4. Go ahead.
0: You can close that one out also.
2: Go ahead.
0: Can you bring me the abandoned vehicle 400 block of 12, please?
2: Copy.

0: 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Go ahead and close that out, Alpha.
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1: 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He's on a pedal bike, so the suspended move matter.

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1: 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I've tried to call back. I'm just getting voicemail, but I'll keep trying.
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3: 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Custody regarding that vehicle theft.

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0: I ran that tank earlier in the back of that pickup. I thought it came back to a four-wheeler, but was unsure.
1: Copy, this has two wheels.

0: 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One Lincoln Young Henry returns on a no color given 2019 Volks Jetta to a Lorenz Merfield of Grants Pass, Oregon, expiring 11/2027, negative 1. 1301.
1: It expired 1/2014 to a Daniel Dickinson out of Spokane.
2: Copy,
1: you get a
2: pass on the street.
1: Go ahead.
2: Well, I'll be transporting Mr. Rupnik for CPD to the jail. Give me a moment.
1: Good.
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1: 743, 302.

0: 604.
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0: 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Charles Victor Young, 2207.
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0: And Robert William 2837 returns on a maroon 2011 Buick Encore to a Stephen McMahon of Lowell or Walla Walla, expiring 11/20/26, negative once.
1: Copy. Is he in local?
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0: I'm David 41. We clear the jail and arrive at the courthouse with two females, one male, starting mileage 0.
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1: David 23, go ahead.
0: Be at the courthouse, sending mileage 2.6.
1: 1314. Working on it, we're having some difficulty being able to send the document, but you should have it shortly.
0: Okay.

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1: Go ahead.
0: Just information, Washington DOT is going to be doing some roadside burning, 129 around Post Lane and 13th Street, also on a soap grade in case you get calls this afternoon.
2: Idaho Street and Lincoln Street, one out of Charles Tom John 8 Union, Chevy Suburban.
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0: 213. I'll be clear of the jail. 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Put me on 107.
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1: Left of Frost, Frank Robert Ocean, Sam Tom. First of Amber, Adam Mary Boy, Edward Robert, middle N Cole. 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
1: 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Go ahead.
2: 323 southbound, Idaho 1 Lincoln, 3292.

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0: 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I'll be out with Charles Robert Lincoln, 1620, at the Recycle Center on 13.
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0: 41. 41, go ahead.
1: I'm going to be clear to the courthouse and out to the jail. Zero passengers.
2: 1328.
0: 1320. Question,
2: go for it. Good. You can close the call 102 to me.

morning, and it's informational that that traffic offense, possible road rage, State Route 270 and Pullman Airport Road, occurred approximately 5 minutes ago. We'll be advising State Patrol.

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0: 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I'll be back in the car.
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2: Austin Palmerton, Paul Adam Lincoln, Mary Edward Robert, Tom Ocean Nora, Krista Scott, Sam Charles Ocean, Tom, Middle P. Paul, 1955-0426 mail.

0: to return.
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0: Dixon suspended through Idaho, negative one.
1: Got it.
0: 34.
1: David 41.
0: 41, go ahead.
1: All right, I've got the GL also.
0: With your also?
1: I'll be back in or out to the courthouse with the one male. BA mileage is 1410.
2: Thank you.

0: afternoon traffic. Down 95 at 311. Looks like we're going to be in the median. Going to be an unregistered.
1: Before an exit. Can you open up an agency assist at 1312 18th Street?
2: Confirm.
1: Okay. 1336.

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1: Copy, on site.
0: Also, correction, corrective lenses restrictions.
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0: 1337.
2: 2539, code 46, Fulton, Louisiana.
0: First
2: of Harold, Henry M. Robert, Ocean Lincoln David,

13-43.

0: contact with the RP. The vehicle limped itself, or they were able to limp the vehicle to a pullout at 11.2, but they could not verify whether or not the rocks were still blocking the roadway. It is non-blocking. It's a blue Toyota pickup, is one involved, and there's also a white Dodge pickup that's waiting on scene as well.
1: Just confirming, not blockage.
0: Verify whether or not the rock. As soon as I get that information, I'll let you.
1: Copy. Go code 2.
2: Truck calling traffic hazard East 182, taking exit 14 B boy. The chain is dragging the trailer, throwing sparks.
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0: 25, code 4, status California. Crow, Charles Bert, Ocean William, first of Jeremy, John Edward Robert, Edward Mary Young, middle W. William, 1975-0614, male, Alpha.
1: Alpha.
0: This plate's going to be through California.
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3: 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No restrictions, negative wash. The driver's return is not specifically showing a motorcycle endorsement. If it's not showing on the card, I can run a KQ.
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1: 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Clarkson City and his GPS referral, 844 11th Street. 42.
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0: 2542, Charlie.
1: 2542, go ahead.
0: 318 southbound, Idaho, Robert 000, Frank David Tom.
2: Clear, 713, close it out.
1: 1401. Go ahead.
0: Going to be southbound 95 at 309 with Idaho, 3Boy7014 Union on a green car.
1: 1401.

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2: Going to be left of Darrington, David, Adam, Robert, Robert, Ida, Nora, George, Tom, Ocean, Nora, first of Maddie, Mary, Adam, David, Young, middle O for Ocean, date of birth 1991-0801.
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0: 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I'm just going to pick up the kit for him.
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1: 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At the 0409 number.
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1: 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Almost physically fighting.

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0: All right, copy. You can show me 23.

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1: 313.
0: Reference call 53, do they just want us to go see if the vehicle's there, or do they need to respond somewhere back to hospital?
2: Morning, weather and traffic.
1: Requesting that if you find the two males, you advise them that their mother's ready to be picked up from the hospital.
0: Okay, could you just add that to the call as well?

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1: Go ahead.
2: I'll be in Rouse County Jail with one adult female, beginning mileage, ending 383.
0: 499501.
3: Go ahead. Just the guy here in the black sock hat, he was fighting with his dad here. Just hang out with him for a minute. It sounds like it was verbal only.

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1: Do we have anyone on with IGD?
0: I'll check it out. The power unit.
1: That's the power unit. Yes, please advise of the return.
0: One Lincoln, 2772 Union.
1: One Lincoln King, 772 Union.
0: He is well. However, she could not give me any ID or where he was from.

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1: Hello, could you report UTL?
2: 1421.
0: Be 1 North, 6, Adam 0, 7 Boy 6, 4 Nora 5, 6, 5, 6, 0, 9.
2: Check and advise.
1: .2542, I'm out with the other units.
2: 1421. Engine 71, smoke investigation, 316 Adams Lane, engine 71, smoke investigation, 316 Adams Lane, sign out.

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0: By VIN, that returns on what should be 1 Lincoln Frank 8322, a gray 2004 Nissan Titan, to David or Melanie Laris, Julieta. It expired 1/31 of 2026. Negative watts.
1: All right, copy also.
0: You're also.
1: We're going to be on a vehicle search.
0: I copy. Was 2524 involved at all?
1: Negative.
0: 1423.
2: 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Occupants outside the house, nothing showing.
3: 5501, you got a couple for you to contact it. They're involved. First one will be a female, last of Jones, common, first of Susan, Sam Union, Sam, Adam, Nora, middle initial L, 1954-07-28. Go ahead, when you're ready for your next one.
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3: Same last name, first of Steven, for the beam picker, middle initial B, 1984-01-27. Also, that's it, it's a
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0: and 313, is it blocking or are they off the roadway?
1: They are now off the roadway. The complainant advised that person who hit him seems to be impaired.
0: Okay, we'll clear a couple from St. Joe's here momentarily.
1: Copy, thank you.

0: Jackson from Adams Lane Command.
1: Command, go ahead.
0: 360 complete. Do you have a basement? No smoke in the residence at this time. We're going to continue to investigate.
1: 26. In the residence, continuing to investigate at 1426.
2: And one dad is contacted.
1: Good.
2: Be last of Jones Common, first of Patrick Common, middle J John, date of birth 1947, 1020 also.
1: Disregard.
2: Are you showing a site's address for him?
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1: Go ahead. 539, go ahead. X-ray 499, we don't have a phone number in locals.
2: Copy, all I am it to you.
1: Copy, thank you. 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

0: possible suicidal subject. They come and receive a text to 911 in the area of Interstate 82, just east of milepost 115, unknown direction of travel. A text message of "I'm for everything" was sent. CCOM advised a history with phone number. It comes from a female named Dean out of Arizona. History also shows the subject drives a black Jeep. The last threat from the number was to drive off the roadway.
1: County, can you show me around the other?
2: Thanks. Call received.
0: So, Clinton County en route, 11 and 9 en route area, 604, 1433.

0: 678.
1: 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Unable to find anything. 671 will be in service. 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
3: Dennis, Edward, Nora, Nora, Edward, Tom, Henry, Sam, date of birth 1968, 10-04.

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0: Tucson, I copy en route. This is a 27-year-old male, constant breathing, vomiting blood.
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0: Adam Nora David 2030 to Washington when ready.
1: Which unit was that one?
0: Unit 1, the second one's gonna be unit 2.
1: Good.
0: Boy Frank Union 2474.
1: Copy.

0: Times 1, Unit 1 driver.
1: Correct.
0: We left Gerber, George, George Edward Robert, Boy Edward Robert, first up. Continuing, first of Lydia, Lincoln Young David, Ida Adam, 19610121. She does not have a middle. And I've got Unit 2 driver in already.
1: Right.
0: We lost to Warren, William Adam Robert Nora, first of Andrew Common, D. David, 1984-0418, both from Mercer, Washington.
1: Shall we check in advance?
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1: Fourteen forty-one.

0: 71501.
1: Good.
0: All drivers to Washington are clear and current. Last of one, showing restriction and corrective lenses. Over negative 29, over.
1: Good.
0: All 28s are clear and current.
1: Four Sunday, we copy that info.

0: 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Go ahead.
1: Go ahead and close that call. I'll do a report. You can show me out at the express for one moment. Code 4.
0: 1443.

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1: 839.
0: He's on 224-9. David 42639.

0: 20 by 3 again.
1: I'll be clear. He was sighted for fictitious display.
2: 1046.
0: Thanks, Ray 499.
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0: Limited information on 47. Medical staff informed me that they were informed that this happened in Clarkston also. I'll be writing a short sup on it. Could you inform Whitcom and Clarkston PD of the initial call also?
2: Go ahead.
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Cove, northbound 95, passing 491, Mission Creek area. Plate on the vehicle returns to a white 2018 GMC Sierra pickup. John, David, Adam, William, George, 7.

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0: 1453. 240 near George Washington Way. Juveniles on electric scooters. Hispanic males, one wearing a helmet.
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0: 11 and 9 from 182, Mile Post 1453.
3: With Tom, Medicaid 1's en route, also will need fire cones for additional standby.
0: I copy your note, this is a 39-year-old female, conscious and breathing, currently having a seizure. Clarkson Fire, additional standby is needed. Clarkson Fire, additional standby is needed. 1454.
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2: Oh, I got loose quick.
0: 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Nora Ida 717 Union.
1: Device.
0: Partial.
1: Go ahead.
0: I have a plate to attach here. 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
1: Yeah, go ahead.
0: The Mateus Hunt is listed as a missing person out of California.

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0: Bill, David, Ida, Lincoln, Lincoln, first of Michael, Mary, Ida, Charles, Henry, Adam, Edward, Lincoln, middle D, David, he's the second, 1986-0213, no.
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0: 20x39, I'm traffic. Southbound 95, 311, with Idaho 1, Adam, John, Young, David, 5, Union.

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0: Wood 409. Dispatching Clarkson Ambulance, Delta response for a sick person, Clarkson Cascadia, 1242 11th Street, Dogwood 409. Clarkson Ambulance, Delta response for a sick person. Clarkson Cascadia, 1242 11th Street, Dogwood 409. 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

0: You might want to check the library as well. 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He left here, he just had a skateboard. 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Might be going back to the treatment.
1: Copy. 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
1: Site southbound, US 95, going through lawyer scanning at this time. We lost all contact with ERP. The blue sprinter van tailgating closely and passing in safely. Has dark tinted windows. Unknown further. We've lost ERP. 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
1: 32.
0: It's 317, US 95 southbound, with 023 Paul 3 Edwards, Idaho.

0: Clarkson Ambulance, Bravo Response for a hemorrhage, Clarkson, Cascadia, Cabin Cove, 201. Dispatching Clarkson Ambulance, Bravo Response for a hemorrhage, Clarkson, Cascadia, 1242 11th Street, Cabin Cove, 201. 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
1: 1534.
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0: 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First of Jade, John Adam David Edward, middle C, Charles. 2009-03-26, female.

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0: good.
1: 1099 M. Murray confirmed injury to child on this $2,500. Cautions for eluding and obstruction.
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0: Yeah, back in the car.
1: 1549. Chevrolet Malibu continued eastbound. Vehicle standing by for contact on the shoulder. Honda CRV. Will you have minor damage?
0: Stop right where it was at before. Not there.
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3: Washington. Charles 21998 William on a red Toyota pickup.
2: Can we 7-2-5-12. Date returned to the mail mentioned in call comments. Negative 29.
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0: David 5-0-6-7-8 Frank. 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

0: Detroit Waffles 12, reporting guys the roof of a car or a Jeep in the roadway, the Jeep SUV.
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0: Eastbound State Route 243, excuse me, the median, thin build or clothing, blue bag, in and out of traffic, no vehicles in that area.
1: 12 on 9 and route.
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3: 04 South Meadow.
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3: Last of Smith, Sam, Mary, Ida, Tom, Henry. First of Dion, David, Ida, Ocean, Nora. Middle, J. John. 1981-07-16, male, also.
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3: Can you confirm insurance, please?
1: Yeah.
3: Right, 22, I'm clear.
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0: 517. Outpost 322, US 95 southbound, with Nora 221361.
1: 514-16-0.
2: Five tonight, Felix.
1: Five
2: tonight. I'm in 390 now. I'll check on that pit before I go out to the street.
1: 16-02.
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1: 快停了，一直进这块。
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0: earlier callers when I was on electric scooters. So I'm receiving additional calls. Are now eastbound 240 just west of Steptoe on the right shoulder.
1: I'm from Lewis.
0: I'm not from Lewis, 16.
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4: Idaho, David Adams 0882. 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
0: First of Mikhail. Mary Charles King Edward Adam Lincoln, middle E Edward, 1959-1025, male, also.
1: Also?
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1: Milepost 327, US 95 southbound, blue GMC pickup, has a tall canopy on the back.
2: 3357.
3: Good.
2: Are you able to call me?
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2: Yeah, try again, please.
1: It'll be a Wyoming temporary plate, William Young, 482801. RP is in front of the vehicle and it's past it. Copy.
4: Thanks, everyone, into this.
5: Good.
4: Walking through and who has filed expires 1 of 2029. Restriction limits is negative 29.
5: Copy.
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8: I call into the number on the contact list and talk to him, maybe?
0: Calling from the Malden Library phone, so I'm sure he could call that, but he's going to go to the post office.
1: The RP just saw you, so it should be right there.
2: Yep, I just saw it go by.
8: Fall 11, fall 3. I'm going to call you.

0: 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I copy. 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
0: All the way to G Way on East Hill.
1: What's your name, 1523?
2: 1259. Check the step to a roundabout and eastbound to the CCV. I'll be clear.
1: 1259, 1523.

Off 95 and the exit to 195 southbound with Wyoming William Young 482-801 temporary.

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1: Coleman,
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Control 514, RQ by then. Victor 2, Lane. Edward Charles, X-ray. Henry 01. 217, 75, 2007.

Robert Charles Edward Seth Sam Edward Tom Henry middle M Michael 0111 1990 claims Wyoming.

0: 2542 to 474. West of Barkley, Boy Adam Robert, King Lincoln Edward Young, First of Alexander, Adam Lincoln Edward, X-ray Adam Nora, David Edward Robert, Middle B-Boy, 1985-0415, male.
1: Can advise?

0: for that of service. 1632.
1: As clear as the IC, I have a prior surrender registration out of California, actually Montana. However, it does not return with Wyoming registration.
2: This is Nina, erratic driver, Stuart Evans in green, southbound on thing.
0: Can you return?
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0: Police status license through Washington, expiring.
2: A Nissan orange car and a black car driving down the scene, weaving in and out of traffic, driving into oncoming. They are now passing Sharp.
4: Orient 7, 14th corner. Is there anyone closer?

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0: 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That's all.
1: The traffic for Francis.
2: 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I was looking for that vehicle coming from East Main. I didn't pass by it all the way up here on State Grid.
1: Coming.
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4: On the previous call, that was December 14th of last year, are you able to tell what he was cited for then?

0: 514.
1: He showed me a picture on his phone of his Nevada driver's license. I took the OLN off of that. Can you route it by OLN?
0: Showed the status license to where now it's showing not eligible. 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
0: Copy.

I'm going to try to call Nevada. I forwarded you what we're seeing on the return. This shows the operator status with a period. There's no status listed, but a 2028.

0: Control 514. Decided for in December, have you gotten to that yet?
1: My partner was not able to log in. I'm going to try real quick. Also.
0: Go ahead.
1: On the Wyoming case, too, it is showing a what looks to be an open suspension, showing 01-21-26 until 01-21-27 for a failure to possibly maybe report on an accident. It was a 318 of 26 violation.

0: Triple Nine. I'm going to be en route to deal with this naughty dog.
1: Did you?

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1: 300 copies, I'm on the phone, I'll see it here in a second.
0: 6224.
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1: Dispatching Delta response for allergies, 826 Preston Avenue, Unit A.
2: My car talking to him, and I don't think I have great portable coverage here. Did you have any other traffic for me?
1: Negative. We haven't found people to talk to out of Nevada to get a good answer. I believe we have to go through DMV.
2: Okay. His, you showed me a, you got a citation for, it looks like, failure to obey a traffic sign in Wyoming in March. So would that coincide with what you had with the possible open suspension?
1: That does match.
0: Recently a couple times. We could contact the owner.
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